0: first K-pop song to notch an Oscar. It's Huntrix and Golden, of course, from K-pop Demon Hunters. Going to be a live tour surrounding that. Teddy Swims, latest one, on the way.
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0: No real surprise that he got a big bump after headlining back-to-back weekends at Coachella. That's certainly what you'd expect, and that's what transpired for Justin Bieber and his Ghost. Matchbox 20 on the way with a song we know and love, and we'll hear from Tayo Cruz, too.
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0: She's got that brand new song of the Toy Story 5 soundtrack, Taylor Swift. There she goes with Elizabeth Taylor. Thanks so much for spending some of your weekend right here. Chapel Roan is still to come.
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9: Kathleen Maloney. Iran fires missiles at Israel today in retaliation for an Israeli attack on Beirut. Fox's Trey Yingst has President Trump's reaction.
10: The president told me it's certainly not going to help negotiations. He went on to say, what I would suggest to Iran, you've shot your missiles, that's enough. Get back to the table and make a deal.
9: The president urging Israel not to strike back at Iran. President Trump plans to attend the basketball playoff game at Madison Square Garden in New York Monday night. Security will be tight.
11: Fans should expect enhanced security measures when entering Madison Square Garden, including TSA-style screening procedures. Guests are strongly encouraged to arrive at least 2 hours before tip-off.
9: Fox's C.B. Cotton says there will also be an increased police presence. 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
13: Your VermilionCountyFirst.com weather forecast for this evening calls for mostly cloudy skies tonight and a temperature dropping down to about 69 degrees for the overnight hours, with chances of showers and thunderstorms as well. Looking towards Monday, we'll have showers likely in the forecast with a possible afternoon thunderstorm with a high up near 84 degrees throughout the day, while finally Tuesday calls for chances and showers of thunderstorms, partly sunny skies, and high near 88.
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2: Hi.
1: Hi, this is Peggy from St. Louis. I'm calling to send my oral expression to my love, Paul, in Pekin, Illinois.
2: All right, Peggy, what's your message to Paul tonight? What would you like to tell him?
1: I want him to know that I love him and that he's my everything and that I believe in us.
2: All right, Peggy, I got it. I believe in you, too, as well, for what it's worth. I get your calls every week. I know there's so much love there.
1: There's a lot of love. He's my everything.
2: I do have a question about St. Louis.
1: Yeah.
2: Have you been inside the arch? Have you been, like, up and around inside it?
1: Of course.
2: How is it?
1: It's amazing.
2: I always wanted to do it as a kid, but it always looks scary.
1: Oh, no. Well, I mean, a little bit. It can be intimidating because, you know, you feel that little bit of sway.
2: Yeah.
1: But it's beautiful, especially the right time of the year.
2: All right. I'm
1: gonna
2: do
1: the right scenery.
2: I'm going to do it, Peggy, because you said so.
1: Do it. It's a must.

0: know, I do believe that the universe works in mysterious ways. I believe that everything happens for a reason. I believe you're here tonight for a reason. So whether this is your very first time listening to the show, maybe you just stumbled upon this radio station for the first time, or you've been listening to Sunday Night Slow Jams for decades, I'm glad you're here tonight in this moment. Let's share it together with some great music and amazing conversation.
1: Hey, this is Maddie calling from Traverse City, Michigan. My oral expression goes out to Bird in Frankfurt. I just want to say that we love you, and through all the ups and downs, we're still family.
2: Hi, this is Isaac Guzman Solano Jr. from Southside, Tucson, Arizona. I would like to dedicate this oral expression to my wife, my lover, my lady, Dulce Medellin Hernandez Flores. I love you so much, babe. Yo te quiero mucho con todo mi corazón.
3: This is Yvette Berzosa from Odessa, Texas for Tony Berzosa. I love you, baby.
4: This is Erica. I'm from Riviera Beach, Florida. This is going out to Raphael that works at the El Car Wash on Blue Heron. I just want to let you know you are a king and so, so handsome.
0: All right, there it is. Our phone number is 877-209-0631. 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
1: And we start in Covina, California tonight. Welcome to the show. Who's this?
2: Teresa Solo.
1: Hey, Teresa. And who's on your mind tonight?
2: To my husband, Junior Solo.
1: Okay, what do you want to tell him?
2: I love you. Happy birthday. Happy late 21-year anniversary. Because you pissed me off that day, so it's a few weeks late. He's right here. Can you say that? Because our anniversary was the 4th.
1: Of course. Let me speak to this man. Yeah, I want to talk to him real quick. Can you put him on the phone?
2: He's right here.
3: What's up, babe?
2: Talk to him.
3: Hello?
1: Hello, my friend. How are you?
3: Good. How about yourself?
1: Do you need help? Do you need me to send help?
3: Yes, please. That's
1: Hey, I appreciate you guys listening. Congratulations on your anniversary.
3: Thank you. Appreciate you.
2: Thank you. His name is Junior.
1: I got you. Give us a call anytime, okay?
2: Thank you so much.
1: You're welcome. Good night.
2: Bye-bye.

0: your street. Yeah, you said forever, now I drive alone past your street.
1: Yo, what up? It's Usher on Sunday Night Slow Jams with R-Dub.
2: Yeah, man.

0: 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Tonight's show is heard across America and around the world, over 250 radio stations. Try to bring the world together. Everything's so divisive, so divided. People yelling at each other all over social media. Family members not speaking anymore. Look, on Sunday night, can we put our political differences aside for just a few hours and enjoy some jams, some slow jams? Remember some special times? And maybe let's have a civil conversation. Show some love. Drop some dedications. We call them oral expressions. I'll give you our phone number in about 30 seconds.
1: Hey, my name is Stephanie. Calling out of Mitchell, South Dakota. Just want to do an oral expression to the love of my life, Tyson, in Florence, Colorado. I love you, baby, and always know I'm here thinking of you. I miss you, and I'm always in your corner, Daddy.
2: My name is Aaron. Springfield, Illinois. My message is for Tina. Just want to say I love you and listen to some good jams for us, baby.
3: Hi, this is Rosa for calling from San Jose, California, and I'd like to leave a message to my beautiful daughter, Celaya, and my lovely partner, pain in the butt, Mr.
4: 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Good night, Daddy. I love you.
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15: Kathleen Maloney. Six people stabbed at New York's Penn Station this evening. One seriously hurt. This a day before President Trump attends the basketball playoffs at Madison Square Garden.
16: Fans should expect enhanced security measures when entering Madison Square Garden, including TSA-style screening procedures. Guests are strongly encouraged to arrive at least 2 hours before tip-off.
15: Fox's CB Cotton. Iran fired missiles at Israel today in retaliation for an Israeli attack on Beirut. Fox's Trey Yingst has President Trump's reaction.
17: The president told me it's certainly not going to help negotiations. He went on to say, what I would suggest to Iran, you shot your missiles, that's enough. Get back to the table and make a deal.
15: The president also urging Israel not to strike back at Iran. 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
19: Your VermilionCountyFirst.com weather forecast for this evening calls for mostly cloudy skies tonight and a temperature dropping down to about 69 degrees for the overnight hours, with chances of showers and thunderstorms as well. Looking towards Monday, we'll have showers likely in the forecast with a possible afternoon thunderstorm, with a high up near 84 degrees throughout the day. While finally Tuesday calls for chances of showers and thunderstorms, partly sunny skies and high near 88.
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2: This is Heather Ann Dyson in La Mesa, California. This is going out to Dwayne Wilson in Jamestown, California. Babe, I love you with all my heart. I want to apologize for my little meltdown on the phone. I wasn't getting my words out right, and I just pray you forgive me. Please call me, my love, so we can talk things out. I love you always.
3: Hey, this is Ashley Bogart. I'm calling from Vancouver, Washington. I want to send an oral expression apology to my husband, Zachariah Bogart, from Portland, Oregon. Baby, I love you so much. I'm so sorry I put you through so much stuff.
4: Hi, this is Barbara from Salisbury, Maryland. I would like to make an apology to Mark. I will never reject you, no matter what. Please forgive me and give us another shot.

0: Park. 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Of course, your name. Don't forget your location, your city and state. You can brag on your hometown a little bit and then pour your heart out and drop an oral expression just like this.
1: This is Brianna out of Sacramento, California. This is an oral expression for my man, Tyrell. Just want him to know how much I love and appreciate him, and I miss him, and I can't wait to see him again.
2: Yo, this is Tree Collins, straight out of West Texas, Plainview to be exact. I want to give an oral expression out to my baby, 9 years in the making, K-Weed and Diddy. Love you, boo.
3: Hey, this is Amy from North Palmer, New Hampshire, going out to Tyler in Hudson, New Hampshire, who works at Hudson Lumber and FedEx in Hudson. And I just want to tell him it's great to know him, and I'm so glad he's my friend.
4: Hi, my name is Destiny. I am located in Las Vegas, Nevada, and this is my oral expression to Thomas. I just want you to know that I love you and I miss you, and I'm so proud of you for how far you've come, and I'm excited to see where you go.
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2: Can I request a slow jam?
3: All right, who am I playing it for?
2: You're playing it for my girl Rose, because she's so special to me.
3: Okay, and what's your name?
2: Andrew.
3: Andrew.
2: They call me Danger.
3: Danger. Okay, and where are you guys calling from?
2: Yeah. We're calling from Omaha, Nebraska, baby.
3: All right, man. I love that you guys are listening in Omaha tonight. It sounds like I heard Rose giggle. Is that Rose in the background?
2: Yes, it is.
3: All right. If it wasn't, I just got you in trouble, so I'm glad it was Rose giggling in the background.
2: Nah, they all know.
3: All right. Can I talk to Rose?
2: Yeah.
4: Hello.
3: Rose, are you good tonight?
4: Yeah.
3: Okay, blink twice if you need help.
4: No, I don't need help.
3: I'm just playing.
2: Oh, are you sure?
3: I love both of you guys' vibes tonight. Thank you for listening along in Omaha. I appreciate you both so very much.
4: Yeah.
2: Yeah, that was awesome.
3: You guys have a good one. Enjoy the show.
4: All right, you too.
3: Take care.
4: Thank you. I swear.

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We'll start with Pam in Stockton, California for Johnny. Love you and I miss you, and I'll always be by your side forever and always. From Isabella to Kairos in Loveland, Texas, I love you and I'm thinking about you tonight. And from Shannon to Brandon in Omaha, Nebraska, I miss you so much, I love you even more. 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Angel to Robert, who listened to us five nights a week in Odessa, Texas. Angel says, I'm listening right now, and I love you, and I miss you, and you're on my mind. Tisha to Chemo in Lansing, Michigan, I love you, even on our worst day. Carlethia to Trey in Lubbock, Texas, I'm sorry for everything. I miss you, and I want to make things right. 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So nice to see a note from Misty and Mikey in Salem, Oregon. She's thinking about you, and she loves you. Keisha to Dennis in Dayton, Ohio tonight. From Kaylin to Tabitha in Danville, Illinois. Alejandra's in Corona, California. For Alejandro in Imperial, California. We'll say hello and good night to Athena and Shelby in Bennett, Illinois. Thanks for coming through tonight. Our website is slowjams.com. Slowjams.com. We'll check the apology line. Hey, kick off another full hour of tonight's Sunday Night Slow Jams in just a few seconds. This hour is brought to you by Columbia Records, presenting Malcolm Todd, Earrings.

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6: I'm Ted Linder. Iran firing missiles at Israel Sunday in retaliation for an Israeli attack on Beirut. Fox's Trey Inks with President Trump's reaction.
7: The president told me it's certainly not going to help negotiations. He went on to say, what I would suggest to Iran, you've shot your missiles, that's enough. Get back to the table and make a deal.
6: However, a short while ago, the Israeli Air Force struck military targets belonging to the Iranian regime in western and central Iran. And six people stabbed in New York City at Penn Station on Sunday night, one seriously hurt. This a day before President Trump attends the basketball playoffs at Madison Square Garden upstairs.
8: Fans should expect enhanced security measures when entering Madison Square Garden, including TSA-style screening procedures. Guests are strongly encouraged to arrive at least 2 hours before a tip-off.
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10: Your VermilionCountyFirst.com weather forecast for this evening calls for mostly cloudy skies tonight and a temperature dropping down to about 69 degrees for the overnight hours, with chances of showers and thunderstorms as well. Looking towards Monday, we'll have showers likely in the forecast with a possible afternoon thunderstorm, with a high up near 84 degrees throughout the day. While finally Tuesday calls for chances and showers of thunderstorms, partly sunny skies, and high near 88.
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0: say I'm sorry on the apology line. 1-877-209-0631.
1: What's up? This Ariel calling out of Long Beach, Texas. I want to apologize to Sonya Parker in Gatesville. Baby, I just want to say that I'm sorry for everything I've ever done to you.
2: My name is Archer. I'm from Anchorage, Alaska. My apology goes out to Michael Del Prior. Baby, I'm sorry. I love you. And I want you to come home super soon.
3: My name is CJ. I'm from Amarillo, Texas. Just want to apologize to Missy. My mom showed me that I was wrong because God put you in my life for a reason.

0: 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Thank you for what you do tonight. We'll get right back into the music, right back into the Sunday night slow jams after we exchange some special dedications. We call them oral expressions.
1: Hi, my name is Des from New Iberia, Louisiana, and I'm sending an oral expression to my boyfriend, Xavier Andrews. I just want him to know that I love you so much, babe, and I can't wait for you to come home.
2: This is John from Delano, California. I want to send an oral expression to the love of my life, of Boom Mommy Victoria from Tulare. 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I love you.
3: Hi, this is Jessica from Anchorage, Alaska. I am trying to give an oral expression to Seymour Hamota. I love you with all my heart, and I'm proud to be with you. I love you.
4: Hello, my name is Tessita from Tucson, Arizona. I'd like to give an oral expression to my husband, Rocky, baby face, and Kiki. Happy birthday, and I love you, and I wish I was there with you.
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1: Hello?
2: Hello.
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2: Hi.
1: Hello?
2: Hello.
1: Who's this?
2: You called me.
1: Yeah, I know. I want to make an oral expression.
2: Okay. And what's your name?
1: My name's Eloise.
2: Eloise. Hi. Where are you calling from?
1: Salinas, California.
2: Salinas, California. All right, Eloise, who's on your mind tonight? Who are you thinking about?
1: I want to make an oral expression to my kids, Xavier and Abigail, and my stepkids, Noah and Chloe.
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0: 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We receive over 10,000 oral expressions every Sunday night. Impossible to get everybody on each Sunday. 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We'll do our very best to squeeze as many people on the air as we can, including these online expressions. Through slowjams.com, from Tiana to RJ in Omaha, Nebraska, I love you from the depths of my soul. Eliseo to Veronica in Stockton, California, I'm thinking about you, and thank you for giving us another chance. I love you. Long distance love from Jamie in Tennessee, for Willie in Beaumont, Texas, always and forever, it's you and me. Madison to Levi, Sepulpa, Oklahoma, I miss you so much and I can't wait to see you. Brian in Whisper in Anchorage, Alaska, listening to Slow Jams 5 nights a week on KFAT 92.9. Jennifer and Keyshawn also listen 5 nights a week in Lubbock, Texas, as do Crystal and Eric in Odessa, Texas. Samantha to George in Wiggins, Mississippi. From Tay in Chicago, for Zeke in Indian Springs, Nevada. Letta and Kalani in Las Cruces, New Mexico. And Trisha's in Tulsa, Oklahoma. For Beth in Huntington Beach, California. Okay, we have some unfinished business to take care of. We'll check the apology line, get to your oral expressions and your goodnight kisses, all that and much more, all happening next inside the fourth and final hour of Sunday Night Slow Jams.
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12: I'm Sue Guzman. Israel is launching airstrikes into western Iran in response to missile fire Sunday. Fox's Trey Yanks tells us it came after President Trump urged Israel to hold its fire.
13: The president told me it's certainly not going to help negotiations. He went on to say, what I would suggest to Iran, you've shot your missiles, that's enough. Get back to the table and make a deal.
12: Saudi Arabia sounding missile alert sirens Monday morning in an area home to an airbase that hosts U.S. forces. Six people stabbed at New York's Penn Station tonight. One seriously hurt. This is a day before President Trump attends the basketball playoffs at Madison Square Garden.
14: Fans should expect enhanced security measures when entering Madison Square Garden, including TSA-style screening procedures. Guests are strongly encouraged to arrive at least 2 hours before tip-off.
12: And Fox's E.B. Cotton reporting. 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
16: Your VermilionCountyFirst.com weather forecast for this evening calls for mostly cloudy skies tonight and a temperature dropping down to about 69 degrees for the overnight hours, with chances of showers and thunderstorms as well. Looking towards Monday, we'll have showers likely in the forecast with a possible afternoon thunderstorm with a high up near 84 degrees throughout the day, while finally Tuesday calls for chances and showers of thunderstorms, partly sunny skies, and high near 88.
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1: Hi, my name is Deshonda. I want to apologize to Ronald Mayfield in Phoenix, Arizona. I just want to say I'm sorry. You know, I haven't been the easiest person to love. Even when you were trying to work it out, I was just being so stubborn. I want to let you know that, you know, my family means the world to me. And if you will have me, just try it again.
2: This is Ruben from El Paso, Texas. I just want to let the whole world know I'm sorry, Gloria. What I did was wrong. I love you, baby. Please come back.
3: Hi, my name is Kimia. I'm calling out of Tucson, Arizona, and I really need to apologize to my boyfriend, Taylor. He and I have been together a while now, and I know that we've both done a lot of things to hurt each other, but recently I've hurt him pretty bad, and I'm really sorry, babe, if you're out there. I really want to tell you how much I love you, and if you're in for it, I'm in for it all the way.

0: All right, thanks for staying up late with us. 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
1: Hi, my name is Tarina. I'm calling from Modesto, California, and I just want to send this message to Channel Ritz, and I just want to tell him I love you so much. Good night.
2: This is Aaron Preto from Lubbock, Texas, and this goes out to Josephine Garcia in Littlefield, Texas. We may not be together anymore, but I'm still going to have so much love for you. Our bond is one that can never break.
3: Hi, this is Michiana Santos. I am from Tucson, Arizona, and I would like to leave a message for Rusty. Rusty Brown, I want to let Rusty know that I love him so much and that I want to thank him for everything he's ever done for me.
4: This is Stacy Foster. I'm from Albuquerque, New Mexico, and I want to send it out to Mike Gardner, and I want to let him know that I miss him and I love him, and I can't wait till he comes home.
0: I want some good kisses. I want some big, fat, juicy, wet kisses right now. It's time to kiss him through the phone. That's how we close out the show. And we are ready for your goodnight kisses. 877-209-0631. The rest of tonight's Sunday Night Slow Jams and your goodnight kisses play next.
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1: Hey, Jamie, you're on.
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1: Great to have you on the show tonight. Tell me who you're thinking about. Who's on your mind?
2: His name's Alfonso Ross, and he is the love of my life, and I just can't wait to see him, and I love him so much.
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1: Okay.
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0: Hey, my name is Stephanie. Just want to give goodnight kisses to my babe Tyson in Florence, Colorado. I love you, baby, and I'm missing you so much.
1: 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I'm from Beaverton, Oregon, and this goodnight kiss goes out to Brittany Baker. I love you, and mwah.
2: Josh Shelafo from Superior, Wisconsin. Want to give Courtney Sanders a good old smooch. I love you, baby. Mwah.
3: 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My name's R. Dub. Thanks for coming through. Good night.
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7: Fox News, I'm Ted Linder. Iran firing missiles at Israel Sunday in retaliation for an Israeli attack on Beirut. Fox's Trey Yingst with more from President Trump.
8: The president told me it's certainly not going to help negotiations. He went on to say, what I would suggest to Iran, you shot your missiles, that's enough. Get back to the table and make a deal.
7: A short while ago, the Israeli Air Force striking military targets belonging to the Iranian regime in western and central Iran. Multiple people reportedly killed, others injured following a 7.8 magnitude earthquake that shook part of the southern Philippines early on Monday. Tsunami warnings were also issued. Power outages reported. People urged to get to higher ground. The epicenter of the tremor, with a depth of 6.2 miles, it struck about 8 miles southwest of General Santos City. 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
10: Your VermilionCountyFirst.com weather forecast currently calls for mostly cloudy skies and a temperature around 69 degrees this morning, with a chance for showers and thunderstorms as well. Looking later on today, we can expect showers likely in the forecast with a possible afternoon thunderstorm and a high up near 84 degrees throughout the day. While finally Tuesday calls for chances of showers and thunderstorms once again, partly sunny skies and a high near 88 degrees.
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I'm Bolognese Francine Marconi. 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

0: 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Hey, it's Marconi. So many songs that tell you to throw your hands in the air like you just don't care, and so few about the hazards of ceiling fans.
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3: News. I'm Sue Guzman. Fighting escalating between Israel and Iran. Israel's military warning the public a second wave of Iranian missiles was targeting the country and urged them to seek shelter. Fox's Trey Yinks tells us that after the first attacks by Iran, President Trump had urged Israel to hold its fire.
4: The president told me it's certainly not going to help negotiations. He went on to say, what I would suggest to Iran, you've shot your missiles, that's enough. Get back to the table and make a deal.
3: Six people stabbed at New York's Penn Station, one seriously hurt. This a day before President Trump attends the basketball playoffs at Madison Square Garden.
5: Fans should expect enhanced security measures when entering Madison Square Garden, including TSA-style screening procedures. Guests are strongly encouraged to arrive at least 2 hours before tip-off.
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7: Your Vermilion County First.com weather forecast currently calls for mostly cloudy skies and a temperature around 69 degrees this morning, with a chance for showers and thunderstorms as well. Looking later on today, we can expect showers likely in the forecast with a possible afternoon thunderstorm and a high up near 84 degrees throughout the day. While finally Tuesday calls for chances of showers and thunderstorms once again, partly sunny skies and a high near 88 degrees.
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Olivia Dean, so easy to fall in love. Hey, I'm Bolognese Francine Marconi. I can't wait to hit my 80s and run for Congress. It'll be my time.

0: Taylor Allison Swift, Elizabeth Taylor. Hey, it's Marconi. Her new song, I Knew It, I Knew You, is available now. It's for the Toy Story 5 soundtrack. And she posted a video on Instagram of her as a toddler in a costume. She was dressed as Jessie for Halloween with a little cowgirl hat and her curly locks and then these giant cowgirl boots stomping around. I know what my Halloween costume is going to be this year.
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0: Mars. 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

0: 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Showing a photo of a healthy guy to my doctor, just like I show the barber a picture of a haircut I like. So maybe eventually he can help me sculpt my perfect body.
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3: News. I'm Ted Lindner. Six people stabbed in New York City at Penn Station Sunday night. One seriously hurt. This a day before President Trump attends the basketball playoffs upstairs at Madison Square Garden.
4: Fans should expect enhanced security measures when entering Madison Square Garden, including TSA-style screening procedures. Guests are strongly encouraged to arrive at least 2 hours before tip-off.
3: Fox's CB Cotton. Iran firing missiles at Israel Sunday in retaliation for an Israeli attack on Beirut. Fox's Trey Yinks with more on President Trump's reaction.
5: The president told me it's certainly not going to help negotiations. He went on to say, what I would suggest to Iran, you shot your missiles, that's enough. Get back to the table and make a deal.
3: The Israeli Air Force responding by striking military targets belonging to the Iranian regime. And the 79th Annual Tony Awards held at Radio City, New York City, Schmigadoon wins for Best Musical. 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
7: Your Vermilion County First.com weather forecast currently calls for mostly cloudy skies and a temperature around 69 degrees this morning, with a chance for showers and thunderstorms as well. Looking later on today, we can expect showers likely in the forecast with a possible afternoon thunderstorm and a high up near 84 degrees throughout the day. While finally Tuesday calls for chances of showers and thunderstorms once again, partly sunny skies and a high near 88 degrees.
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0: Yadine, man, I need. 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I guess I'm buying it.
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0: Papa Roach, wake up calling. Hey, it's Marconi. I'm so happy that my neighbors let their dog is out at 5 a.m. Or I might actually be able to sleep in on a Saturday. But who needs that?
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3: I'm Sue Guzman. Israel and Iran trading fire early Monday in retaliatory strikes, raising concern about a widening Middle Eastern conflict. This announcement notifying people on board an airplane as they landed in Israel.
4: Missiles are coming here. We need to get off this airplane.
3: Six people injured in a stabbing at New York's Penn Station Sunday. This coming a day before President Trump attends the basketball playoffs at Madison Square Garden.
5: Fans should expect enhanced security measures when entering Madison Square Garden, including TSA-style screening procedures. Guests are strongly encouraged to arrive at least 2 hours before tip-off.
3: Fox's CB Cotton, 12 people dead, 200 injured after a 7.8 magnitude earthquake struck the southern Philippines. And the 79th annual Tony Awards held at Radio City Music Hall in New York City Sunday. Schmigadoon taking home the Tony for Best New Musical. 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
7: Your VermilionCountyFirst.com weather forecast currently calls for mostly cloudy skies and a temperature around 69 degrees this morning, with a chance for showers and thunderstorms as well. Looking later on today, we can expect showers likely in the forecast with a possible afternoon thunderstorm and a high up near 84 degrees throughout the day. While finally Tuesday calls for chances of showers and thunderstorms once again, partly sunny skies and a high near 88 degrees.

Noah Kahan, The Great Divide. Hey, I'm Bolognese Francine Marconi. Just a reminder, the IRS will never call, text, or email just to ask if you've got plans to do something fun this weekend. They'll send a letter 3 days in a row next weekend asking about the previous weekend, though.

0: Taylor Allison Swift, The Fate of Ophelia. Hey, it's Marconi. Her new song, I Knew It, I Knew You, is available now in all the places. And it's for the Toy Story 5 soundtrack. She also posted an Instagram of her as a toddler, dressed as Jessie, with a big red cowgirl hat, her blonde curly locks, and these giant cowgirl boots stomping around. I know what I'm going as for Halloween this year.
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0: 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Hey, it's Marconi. 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

0: One Republic, Need Your Love. Hey, it's Marconi. There's so many songs that tell you to throw your hands in the air like you just don't care. And so few about the hazards of ceiling fans.
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2: Fox News, I'm Ted Linder. Iran firing missiles at Israel Sunday in retaliation for an Israeli attack on Beirut. Fox's Trey Yinks with more on President Trump's reaction.
3: The president told me it's certainly not going to help negotiations. 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
6: Your Vermilion County First.com weather forecast currently calls for mostly cloudy skies and a temperature around 69 degrees this morning, with a chance for showers and thunderstorms as well. Looking later on today, we can expect showers likely in the forecast with a possible afternoon thunderstorm and a high up near 84 degrees throughout the day. While finally Tuesday calls for chances of showers and thunderstorms once again, partly sunny skies and a high near 88 degrees.
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Hey, radio fam, I'm Bolognese, Francine, Marconi. It's official. I'm making my announcement now. Yeah, I'm announcing. I can't wait to hit my 80s so I can finally run for Congress. It's gonna happen. I approve this message or something. Here's Olivia Rodrigo. Drop dead.

Lady Gaga and Doechii, Runway. Hey, it's Marconi. Yes, there are risks that you take when going camping. Severe weather, wild animals, someone bringing an acoustic guitar.

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0: Santa Spyro, die on this hill. Hey, it's Marconi. I always bring a glass of water with me to bed. That way I have something to knock over in the middle of the night. Do you do that too?
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0: Gracie Abrams, that's so true. Hey, it's Marconi. 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So maybe eventually they can help me sculpt the body that I desire. Is that how it works? I don't know.
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6: Fox News, I'm Sue Guzman. Sirens sounding in Israel as Iran launched a barrage of attacks early Monday, raising concerns about a widening Middle Eastern conflict. This announcement notifying people on board an airplane as it landed earlier in Israel.
7: Missiles are coming here. We need to get off this airplane.
6: Six people injured in a stabbing at New York's Penn Station. Suspect was taken into custody at the scene. Person suffered serious injuries. So far, no word on the motive. 19 people dead, 200 injured after a 7.8 magnitude earthquake struck the southern Philippines, many buildings collapsing. The 79th annual Tony Awards held at Radio City Music Hall in New York Sunday night. Schmigadoon taking home the Tony for Best New Musical. 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
9: Your VermilionCountyFirst.com weather forecast currently calls for mostly cloudy skies and a temperature around 69 degrees this morning, with a chance for showers and thunderstorms as well. Looking later on today, we can expect showers likely in the forecast with a possible afternoon thunderstorm and a high up near 84 degrees throughout the day. While finally Tuesday calls for chances of showers and thunderstorms once again, partly sunny skies and high near 88 degrees.
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0: Bruno Mars, Risk It All on D102. Today's best music, it is the big show. Monday morning, we're about 19 past here, and temperature-wise, looks like we are at about 73 degrees already, a warm day, and we're going up to about 83 for a high temp today with some showers, thunderstorms likely today, and looks like we have a light breeze out of the south. Tonight looks like showers and maybe a thunderstorm, overnight low of 70, and then for Tuesday, well, looks like we'll have partly sunny skies, but we do have a chance of showers, thunderstorms possible back in the afternoon hours as tomorrow warms up about 87 degrees, going to be in the 90s a little bit later on this week. Balloons over Vermilion over the weekend. We did not get a single balloon, unfortunately, up into the air, even on a balloon glow, unfortunately, because of the rain that came through. But, we had a belly washer come through on Saturday night. What they thought was just going to be about a half an hour at the Balloons over Vermilion grounds, sending people back to their cars because there was some lightning in the area. And so just for safety, they were sending people back to their cars. And then all of a sudden, that storm just kind of curved and came backwards and just kind of shellacked the area. Lots of rain, lots of water. My friend Greg from West Lebanon was with us at the Balloons over Vermilion, and he got home and he said he had the fire marshal said that they had 5 inches in 1 hour. Bismarck Henny had about 6 inches total. I mean, it was just ridiculous how much water we got. So I hope everybody's safe out there. I did see some flooding. The parts that I saw was out of Turtle Run, for example. All of a sudden you had Lake Turtle Run instead of Turtle Run Golf Course is what it seemed like. So hopefully everything's starting to get back to normal now, but we still do have some more showers, thunderstorms in the area, not only today and tonight and tomorrow, but well, for the next several days after that as well, unfortunately. So June weather looks like it's going to be rainy this week. More of today's best music all on the way. 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

0: Sabrina Carpenter, Espresso on D102, today's best music. It is The Big Show. Good morning. I'm Tom and B on a Monday. It's a warm Monday, 73 degrees now. We're heading up to a high temp, 83 today, as well as some more showers, thunderstorms likely today. There's some in the area now. It doesn't look like they're very heavy, but again, any rain now is just adding on to what we've already got. So as of last year, we had very little rain. This year, we're having now, it looks like, too much rain because we not only caught up, but now we're ahead of the game. And so, yeah, we've got way too much rain this year than we technically need. Now we got to get our farmers' fields taken care of, and all this water is going to be washing out a few of those. Like, they're washed out. I think it was east of Bismarck, I think they said. One of the side roads basically washed out where the drainage tube was underneath, and that kind of messed that road up. So they'll be fixing that. If they didn't fix it yesterday, they'll be fixing it today. So, yeah, definitely some changes with all this the rain that came through. So hopefully everybody stays safe. Drive careful in any rain. Now that we've got all the rain that we do have, anytime we do get showers, thunderstorms, it's not going to be surprising to see water running across some roads. So be careful when it's raining out there the course of this week, because we do have now saturated land, and we just got to keep ourselves safe while we're out and about. More of today's best music on the way. Katy Perry next.
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0: Ella Langley, Choosing Texas on D102. Today's best music. It is The Big Show. Good morning, everyone. I'm Tom and B. It's a Monday morning, 73 degrees. We're heading to a high temp, going to be about 83. Showers, thunderstorms likely here in the morning hours. Again, possible in the afternoon. And tonight we got some more showers, thunderstorms down to 70. Tomorrow, partly sunny, but an afternoon shower thunderstorm is possible as we'll hit about 87. By Wednesday, we are going to be up around 91. For a high temperature, folks. Yes, that's right. Our first time getting up into the 90s this year. So we have a warm week and kind of a muggy week. Yesterday I was going out to pick up our vehicle because we take it out early on Friday. And then on Sunday after the festival's over, Balloons Over Vermilion, we go out to pick up our vehicle with all our equipment in it. And this time I just said, what the heck? I got on my bicycle and I rode out there. No big deal. Got there in like 40 minutes. It's an easy ride. But, man, was it muggy yesterday is all I got to say. It was drenching, so I kind of felt sorry for all the people tearing down Balloons Over Vermilion, picking up tables and pulling in signs and things of that nature, because they had a hot, muggy day ahead of them. So hopefully everybody's okay, hydrated. The earth got hydrated on Saturday night with all that rain. My goodness. But we have more rain this week as well. Check out the 7-day forecast, always available at VermilionCountyFirst.com. 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Miley Cyrus is next. 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

0: 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It is the big show, and unfortunately, more rain in our forecast today. Showers, thunderstorms likely here in the morning. Another chance in the afternoon. Hit about 83 for a high temp. More on the forecast coming up in a moment. Right now, let's get to a check of our local news as Steve Brandy is standing by in our VermilionCountyFirst.com newsroom. 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
1: 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The Vermilion County Sheriff's Department reporting that Saturday night to Sunday morning, heavy rains that resulted in some flooding ended up with 10 people being rescued by boat in five different incidents. In one incident, three people rescued from a car about 1 a.m. along the south side of Poland Road, about one half mile east of Bowman Avenue. Another rescue incident happened about 6:30 a.m., reported to be at the Junction Road Bridge, Junction Seminary intersection area. No major injury or loss of life reported. Pictures on our website, VermilionCountyFirst.com. Well, it turned out they didn't get to see a balloon show Friday night, but let's give initiative its due. Friday afternoon, less than a half hour after Kennecott County Park opened its gates for balloons over Vermilion fans for the very first time, two ladies already had their seats right up next to the area roped off for the balloon flights, and they've been watching the flights ever since the Balloon Classic days. Now, Michelle Shepherd and Rebecca Bates, they were holding down the fort until the rest of the family got there.
2: We always come early and get our seats early and wait on the rest of the family to show up.
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6: Fox News, I'm CJ Papa. President Trump earlier on Truth Social posting, Israel and Iran must immediately stop shooting. This after the two enemies traded fire.
7: More explosions rocked the Iranian capital of Tehran as the Israelis are going on the offensive after they came under a significant Iranian ballistic missile attack overnight. This all started yesterday afternoon when the IDF struck the Lebanese capital of Beirut.
6: Fox's Trey Inks in Tel Aviv. Former reality TV star, Republican candidate for mayor in L.A., Spencer Pratt, falls to third place. Right now, he would miss out on the November runoff.
8: Mayor Karen Bass still leads the pack, but progressive city councilwoman Nithya Raman, she's racking up votes as thousands that have come in the last several days have gone to her.
6: That's Fox's Anita Vogel reporting. Major earthquake rocks the southern Philippines. At least 32 people are dead. 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
0: 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Your VermilionCountyFirst.com weather forecast. Calls for showers, thunderstorms likely in the morning hours. Another chance coming in the mid to late afternoon hours. Get to about 83 for a high temp. For tonight, showers, maybe a thunderstorm. The overnight low drops down around 70. And then for Tuesday, we will have partly sunny skies. Chance of showers, thunderstorms in the afternoon hours. Our high temperature should be around 87.

0: Billie Eilish, Birds of a Feather on D102, today's best music. The Big Show, it is a Monday morning, 73 degrees, and temperature-wise today, we're going to get ourselves up to around 83. We do have more rain in our forecast today, as we'll have showers, thunderstorms likely, and then another chance coming in the afternoon as well. Tonight, more showers, thunderstorms down to 70. Tomorrow, at least, we'll have partly sunny skies, just a chance of showers, thunderstorms. And a high temperature right around 87. By Wednesday, sunny skies, 91 for a high temp. We are definitely going to start heating up now as we are getting closer to officially starting summer. I know unofficially summer has already started with Memorial Day weekend. But the official start of summer is about, what, a couple weeks away. So not too much longer we have to wait. And we'll be officially in our summertime time frame, I should say. And looking forward to hopefully drier weather. We've had enough rain. We had quite a bit over the weekend. And again, a reminder, anytime it rains now, ground is saturated. Rivers and streams are already up. So it's not unlikely that you're going to have water running over roads and into fields again. So be careful every time it does rain, especially if it's a heavy rain. Be careful in the immediate time after that for water to be running in places that it's not supposed to be running. So careful out there as this rain moves through this week. We've got pretty much a chance every day except Wednesday, although Wednesday it'll be in the evening we'll get some. Got a lot of rain still yet to fall, unfortunately, and we're going to have to deal with all that as we get along. All right, more of today's best music. It is on the way. We'll get that to you from Teddy Swims next here on The Big Show.
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0: Hendrix on D102, today's best music, the big show. It is a Monday morning, 73 degrees, run away to a high temp today, going to be around 83. We got rain back in our forecast again today. More of that on the way. As far as the forecast, we'll get to news right now from Steve Brandy. He is standing by in our Vermilion County First.com newsroom.
1: From the Vermilion County First.com news studios, I'm Steve Brandy. Well, Vermilion County Sheriff's Department reported that Saturday night to Sunday morning, heavy rains that resulted in flooding led to 10 people being rescued by boat in five different incidents. The incidents included one where three people were rescued from a car around 1 a.m. along the south side of Pullman Road, about a half mile east of Bowman Avenue. Another rescue incident reported around 6:30 a.m. was at the Junction Road Bridge area, Jordan Seminary intersection region. No major injuries or loss of life reported. Pictures on our website, VermilionCountyFirst.com. Balloons over Vermilion's first year at Kennecott County Park is now history, and although Mother Nature prevented the balloons from flying as well as the balloon glows from happening, what they were able to do at the end of the evening Friday night was the hit of the weekend. Speaking with Ridge Farms' Mike Haynes with his family on Saturday, CIMG was told that just being able to see the torch lights in the balloon baskets up close, followed by an amazing professional drone show, was perfect for the kids and all the others there Friday night.
2: Last night's show was absolutely excellent. They lined all the baskets up right down the front row, and it was a great show. Oh, the kids absolutely loved it last night. And the drone show was really good, too.
1: Saturday's session brought out familiar BOV-sized crowds, doing everything from eating to watching the kids participate in everything from making bubbles to ziplining. In fact, all ages were ziplining. And Jeremy Ratelski told CIMG, BOV at Kennecott gets a thumbs up.
3: This is good. It looks like they have some new events set up for the kids. They've got a pretty nice company over there with some what they call extreme sports for the kids. So it's a lot better than just having the basic carnival rides.
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1: 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Your Vermilion County First.com weather forecast calls for showers, thunderstorms likely in the morning hours. Another chance coming in the mid to late afternoon hours. Get to about 83 for a high temp. For tonight, showers, maybe a thunderstorm. The overnight low drops down around 70. And then for Tuesday, we will have partly sunny skies. Chance of showers, thunderstorms in the afternoon hours. Our high temperature should be around 87.
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0: Noah Kahan, The Great Divide on D102, today's best music. It is the big show on a Monday morning. We are 73 degrees, only to 83. Showers, thunderstorms likely here in the morning. Another chance coming in for the afternoon. Balloons over Vermilion over the weekend. We didn't get balloons in the sky, but we did get our balloon glow, candlestick glow, they call it, on Friday night, where they put the baskets and burners out there, but no balloons. And they still fire those off. And I'll tell you one thing, it was still a fun time watching those. It was a beautiful sight. And the crowd just really, really loved it as well. But Saturday, as I go out there to set up all of our equipment, about 3 o'clock, I guess we were getting there. And we had just put our tent up, and it started a light shower right after that. And I'm standing there. Next thing you know, I see this guy walk in. And I look at him. I go, I know that guy. And it was Jim Ducey, a guy who used to work here at D102 back in 90 and 91. And it was really good to see him. For one, I've been thinking about him lately. I know he worked up in Rockford, Terre Haute, Champaign. I mean, he worked just about everywhere. But he's in Lafayette right now, and wishing him the best on his career. But I give him credit for a couple of things. For one, he taught me a lot about editing tape back in the day. Because back when I first started, things had not advanced to the digital realm as far as editing commercials and music and things of that nature. It was still on tape. And he taught me a lot of good tricks on how to do that better, cleaner, faster. And it really benefited me on what I did later on in my career at D102. And then another thing is I credit him with saving my life, basically. Because there was a night in, I can't remember if it was 90 or 91, but the band Foghat came to Danville to play down at Yesterday's, down at 128 North Walnut, one of those buildings that has just recently been taken down in downtown. But he was working the 7 to midnight shift at the time, and I was working midnight to 5:30. And he asked me to come in an hour early that night so we could go see the band. And I said, sure, I can do that. So I came in an hour early. And I'm glad he did, because that night, a tornado came through right there just north of the interstate between Danville and Tilton. And I would have been on the road right where that tornado was crossing the road at the time in which it did it, or very close to it. And I would have had to deal with all that, and I would not have wanted to. So I credit him with saving my life. And he actually didn't remember that story, but it was definitely cool to catch up with him. I haven't seen the guy in literally 35 years. I mean, you hear him on the radio all the time. Back in the day, he was in Champaign and Terre Haute. He was up in Rockford for a while, and now he's in Lafayette. So, but it was really nice to see him and his wife, and got a couple other staff members who had been here back in that day, got to see him as well. And I'm sure a lot of folks were gathering with family and friends and maybe reconnecting some friendships and just seeing people they hadn't seen in a long time out of Balloons Over Vermilion. So it's definitely a good time had by all. More of today's best music is all on the way. This is The Big Show.
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0: Taylor Swift, Elizabeth Taylor, D102, today's best music. It is the big show, straight up 7 o'clock here on a Monday morning. We are at 73 degrees on our way to a high temp of 83. Showers, thunderstorms likely today, unfortunately, as we find out who our D102 VIP of the day is for Monday, June 8th. We have Kelly Livix of Marshall. 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As we get to a check of local news, Steve Brandy is standing by in our Vermilion County First.com newsroom.
1: 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The Vermilion County Sheriff's Department reporting that Saturday night to Sunday morning, heavy rains that resulted in some flooding ended up with 10 people being rescued by boat in 5 different incidents. In one incident, 3 people rescued from a car about 1 a.m. along the south side of Poland Road, about 1/2 mile east of Bowman Avenue. Another rescue incident happened about 6:30 a.m., reported to be at the Junction Road Bridge, Junction Seminary intersection area. No major injury or loss of life reported. Pictures on our website, VermilionCountyFirst.com. Well, it turned out they didn't get to see a balloon show Friday night, but let's give initiative its due. Friday afternoon, less than a half hour after Kinnicka County Park opened its gates for balloons over Vermilion fans for the very first time, 2 ladies already had their seats right up next to the area roped off for the balloon flights, and they've been watching the flights ever since the Balloon Classic days. Now, Michelle Shepherd and Rebecca Bates, they were holding down the fort until the rest of the family got there.
2: We always come early and get our seats early and wait on the rest of the family to show up.
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7: News. I'm Gianna Gelosi. Israel and Iran trading fire overnight, testing the already fragile ceasefire with the most strikes we've seen in months.
8: More explosions rocked the Iranian capital of Tehran as the Israelis are going on the offensive after they came under a significant Iranian ballistic missile attack overnight. This all started yesterday afternoon when the IDF struck the Lebanese capital of Beirut.
7: That's Fox's Trey Yinks in Tel Aviv. President Trump posted a Truth Social moments ago saying Israel and Iran must immediately stop shooting. He's set to attend game 3 of the NBA Finals at Madison Square Garden tonight, where nearby last night.
9: A man is in police custody after he allegedly stabbed multiple people in New York's Penn Station. It happened just after 7 p.m. local time. It's not clear what led up to the attack.
7: That's Fox's Ashley Strohmeyer. 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
0: 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Your VermilionCountyFirst.com weather forecast calls for showers, thunderstorms likely in the morning hours. Another chance coming in the mid to late afternoon hours. Get to about 83 for a high temp. For tonight, showers, maybe a thunderstorm. The overnight low drops down around 70. And then for Tuesday, we will have partly sunny skies. Chance of showers, thunderstorms in the afternoon hours. Our high temperature should be around 87.
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0: Mars, I Just Might on D102, today's best music. The Big Show Monday morning. We are at 74 degrees already, folks, and a high temperature going up to about 83. As we do have some showers, thunderstorms likely here in the morning, another chance coming in for the afternoon. Tonight, another chance of showers, maybe a thunderstorm down to 70. Tomorrow, partly sunny skies and a slight chance of a shower, thunderstorm in the afternoon. We'll hit about 87 for a high. And 70 forecast, you can always get that at VermilionCountyFirst.com. Right now, we are getting ready to play
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0: 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The phone number to call if you're playing along with Cheap Thrills Trivia. Be caller 10 with the correct answer to today's Cheap Thrills Trivia question. And you will earn two entries in on Friday's weekend prize pack drawing. And once again, starting with that $25 gift card to Rawhide Meat Company. We'll have some more prizes to add in by the time we give it away on Friday. But that's what we have for now, and there will be more. So caller 10 gets two entries, up to five people randomly selected on our Facebook page who put the correct answer as a comment to our post that has today's question in it. And of course, also posted prior to the answer being revealed on air. And all you have to do is get that answer posted in your comment. Make sure it's correct and post it in time to this question. Kids did this four times more often in the 90s than they do today. What do you think we're talking about? 217-442-D102. That's 217-442-3102. Or Facebook.com/D102.Danville. Kids did this four times more often in the 90s than they do today. What do you think it is? I remember I had to do it all the time back in the 70s, 80s, and 90s. Well, not the 90s. I guess through the 80s. After that, Dad took over. But anyway, I wasn't there. All right, 217-442-D102. That's about the best clue I can give you. But I'm the one doing it. So anyway, 217-442-D102. Kids did this four times more often in the 90s than they do today. What do you think we're talking about? If you know what I think, you don't give me a caller on Facebook. Let's play Cheap Thrills Trivia, brought to you by Rawhide Meat Company.
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0: That's BTS and Swim on D102, today's best music, the big show. It is a Monday morning, 75 degrees, on the way to a high of 83 today. Showers, thunderstorms are likely. We have some in the area this morning. Got another chance coming in for the afternoon hours as well. As we get ourselves ready to play what we affectionately call
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0: 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Call a 10 with the correct answer. Two entries in on the Friday weekend price bag drawing, which right now has a $25 gift card to Rawhide Meat Company. And we'll have some other prizes to add in by the time we give it away on Friday morning. You can also play at facebook.com/D102.Danville. There, put what you think the correct answer is as a comment to our post. And if in your comment you have the correct answer posted prior to the answer being revealed on air, you could be one of up to five randomly selected qualifiers getting one entry piece in on that same weekend prize pack drawing. Our question today, kids did this four times more often in the 90s than they do today. What do you think that is? Let's go to the phone lines, even get a winner. D102, hello, who is this?
2: This is Janelle.
0: Janelle, good morning. How are you today?
2: I'm doing pretty good. How are you doing?
0: Wonderful. What do you think the answer is to my Cheap Thrills Trivia question today?
2: I'm going to say mow the yard.
0: Mow the yard. Yeah, the kids back in the day, they had to listen to dad when it came time to cut the lawn. And nowadays, why is it that kids aren't cutting the lawn anymore, do you think?
2: Laziness. And my kids, we would never let because I love to mow the yard, so my husband and I fight over who gets to mow more of it. So
0: I can understand on that. See, I look at it as I'm very particular about how it gets cut. My wife actually volunteered to do it the other day, and I said, no, you're not doing it. I just flat out told her, no, sorry, it's not going to happen. All right, Janelle, we're going to send you up two entries in on my weekend prize bag drawing. Congrats.
2: Awesome, thank you.
0: You are very welcome. So Janelle is in. We're going to have to five names off our Facebook page coming up here in just a few. Right now, let's get to a check of our local news as Steve Brandy is standing by in our Vermilion County First.com newsroom. And this report brought to you by Crosspoint Human Services. 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
3: 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The Vermilion County Sheriff's Department reporting that Saturday night to Sunday morning heavy rains that resulted in some flooding ended up with 10 people being rescued by boat in five different incidents. In one incident, three people rescued from a car about 1 a.m. along the south side of Poland Road, about 1/2 mile east of Bowman Avenue. Another rescue incident happened about 6:30 a.m., reported to be at the Junction Road Bridge, Junction Seminary intersection area. No major injury or loss of life reported. Pictures on our website, VermilionCountyFirst.com. Well, it turned out they didn't get to see a balloon show Friday night, but let's give initiative its due. Friday afternoon, less than a half hour after Kanaka County Park opened its gates for balloons over Vermilion fans for the very first time, two ladies already had their seats right up next to the area roped off for the balloon flights, and they've been watching the flights ever since the Balloon Classic days. Now, Michelle Shepherd and Rebecca Bates, they were holding down the fort until the rest of the family got there.
4: We always come early and get our seats early and wait on the rest of the family to show up.
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10: The last time they won a series, May 4th through 7th, when they swept four from the Reds. In another lackluster offensive effort, the Cubs lost to the Giants 2-1 last night. They got the tying run to third with less than two outs in the eighth and the ninth, but in the eighth, Kevin Alcantara made a rookie mistake getting doubled off third, and they failed to drive in the tying run in the ninth as well. Meanwhile, another starting pitcher injury, Jameson Taillon, left in the second inning with a hammy. Since sweeping the Reds, the Cubs have lost eight series and split one. The Cardinals scored two unearned runs in the eighth to complete a three-game sweep of the Reds, 5-3. Two errors helped the Cards score those game-deciding runs. Brian Torres hit a two-run homer in the fifth inning. The White Sox dropped a 9-5 decision to the Phillies. You can't blame it on just one guy. The first four Sox pitchers who took the mound gave up runs. What a weekend for Armstrong Potomac baseball. The Trojans came from behind to beat Gibson City Melvin Sibley 4-3 to win a sectional title on Saturday. They can't enjoy it for very long because they're back at it this afternoon in the Super Sectional. It's AP and Tremont at Illinois Wesleyan. The winner advances to the state finals this weekend. The Dans lost to Terre Haute 14-10 in 10 innings. They overcame an early 6-0 deficit and actually led 10-9 going to the ninth, but they couldn't hang on. I'm RJ Crace. That's your local Sports Minute.
7: 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Your VermilionCountyFirst.com weather forecast. Calls for showers, thunderstorms likely in the morning hours. Another chance coming in the mid to late afternoon hours. Get to about 83 for a high temp. For tonight, showers, maybe a thunderstorm. The overnight low drops down around 70. And then for Tuesday, we will have partly sunny skies. Chance of showers, thunderstorms in the afternoon hours. Our high temperature should be around 87.
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0: Shaboozy. Good news on D102, today's best music. It is the big show, Monday morning, 75 degrees already. Last couple of weeks, that's been our high. We started out in the 50s, ended up around 75. Now we're at 75, going to 83 today. Tomorrow, going to be 87. By Wednesday, we're going to be the low 90s, folks. Yes, the hot weather is on the way, although yesterday was quite muggy yesterday morning. I had to ride my bike out to the Kennecuck Park to pick up our equipment van with everything that we had, and I'll tell you one thing. Ooh, it was not easy. I forgot to take a small towel with me to wipe my face off whenever I would stop. So I was miserable, but that's another story. Our qualifiers for Facebook: Joe McDaniel, Ashley Moore, Jeff Watson, Michelle Hines, Brad and Tisha Shaw, all in along with Janelle Dodds. Janelle picked up two entries. Everybody else one in on that weekend prize pack drawing. So congratulations to all those folks. Welcoming in studio now for her once a month visit with us, Brooke Trisselli.
1: Hi.
0: How are you?
1: Good morning.
0: I got to see you Friday out at Balloons Over Vermillion as well at the library. What were y'all doing out there anyway?
1: Well, we had our brand new bookmobile out there.
0: I saw that. It looks nice. I like it.
1: Everyone got to check it out. It's not stocked yet. We're looking for a driver.
0: Okay.
1: If you're interested, you can check out the employment section of our Facebook page, our website.
0: Now I know why she's here. It's a job fair, right?
1: It's a job fair. But we did have our new bookmobile out, so everyone got to see it. And then we were also giving away hot air balloon themed children's books, and we had some crafts available.
0: But typical library wanted to be involved, and you always have a fun time with the kids.
1: Oh, yeah.
0: Every kid that comes out there, no matter how big, small, or old, meaning you and I, anybody can love the library, and that's the beauty of it.
1: Absolutely. And we got to sign people up for summer reading while we were there.
0: Okay. So. Tell me about, let's start with that. I know.
1: Yeah.
0: Hang on. We can't do that. No, it's official.
1: Oh, that's
0: true. It is. We have to start it with
1: Genealogy Monday.
0: There you go. Okay, now we can move on to other things. Anyway, okay, Genealogy Monday is at the IGHS building this time.
1: Yes. Now remember, this is the second Monday of every month, and we switch between the Genealogical Society building and the library. So this month it is at the Genealogical Society, the Historical Society, on 215 West North Street. It's from 1 to 2:30. And while I'm not entirely sure what the topic is today, you can be sure that it will aid you in your research of your family's history.
0: Oh, yeah. But that's the fun part. I mean, walking in there not knowing what you're going to do is kind of like walking into not knowing where you're going to find.
1: Right.
0: So, I mean, you get surprises all around this time.
1: Absolutely.
0: That's always good. All right, you said free movies. What do you got on that?
1: Yes. So, this Wednesday starts our free summer movie series at the library. So last summer, we hosted free movies on Wednesdays for families. We're doing that again. And so it will be every Wednesday starting this week through the end of July. These movies start at 1 p.m. We will have snacks and some drinks available.
0: Because if you don't have snacks and drinks, it's not a movie,
1: it's
0: right?
1: It's not a movie. But these will be kid-friendly movies. Please remember that you do have to have children with you to come watch these movies.
0: Please,
1: it is intended for them. And this will be in the Howard Rattan meeting room. So every Wednesday, we will have those movies. If you want to know what we're showing, you'll have to check out our website or come inside and see us. So I can't tell you on the air.
0: We have legal reasons why we're not allowed to.
1: But yeah. I think we have a fun lineup for the summer.
0: But anything can get the family together. I mean, nowadays, the way movies are, there's so many movies that are put out there and they're not family friendly. To have one that is and to get them all together, that creates the memories that you're going to think about when you get older. You go, I remember going there with mom. Because I remember the picnics that my family, my cousins and I, we all got together on Wednesdays, ironically, in the summer. And we always either did a movie or miniature golf or something. But you remember those things, and this is a chance to build those memories.
1: Absolutely.
0: And when you can put the library in with it as well.
1: I know.
0: It's just a way to celebrate. Nice lead into the next topic like that.
1: Absolutely. Yes. Very good.
0: It's called Celebrate, which
1: good. I missed it completely. That was so smooth.
0: I had to explain it. My apologies. Okay.
1: So each month, the children's department hosts a different cultural celebration. However, this particular one, we want to coordinate with our summer reading theme, which is plant a seed, read. So it's more of a farm to table situation. So you can come and listen to stories, taste fresh garden foods. This will include fresh fruits, vegetables, you know, green, red, yellow, orange, and more.
0: The nice thing about the fresh stuff that's grown like that, it does not taste anything like what you get in the mass-produced stuff at the stores. When you get it fresh from those people who grow it, it is so much better.
1: It's so different.
0: That's worth the price. That's worth the price. What am I talking about? That's worth the admission of coming in there, of just the time to go there, is what I'm trying to say.
1: Which is free, by the way. That's the library.
0: Which is totally worth it now.
1: But that's at 5 p.m. on Wednesday.
0: 5 p.m. on Wednesday. Mm-hmm. So movies at 1 on Wednesday.
1: Yes.
0: This is come back at 5.
1: And then come back at 5.
0: It's going to be a lot of fun. And, of course, Genealogy Monday coming up tonight. Or today, I said. What time again today?
1: 1 p.m.
0: 1 p.m. And, again, that's at the IGHS building on North Street. More with Brooke as we continue here on The Big Show on Diva 2.
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0: That is David Guetta, Gone, Gone, Gone on D102, today's best music. It is The Big Show, 7:56 on a Monday morning. And we are at 75 degrees already on our way to a high temperature of 83. Some rain in our forecast today. Unfortunately, we've had enough. And again, remember, we have saturated grounds now. So any rain we get, it's going to be easier to get water running across a road or something like that. So be very, very careful once it does start raining, because about then or shortly afterwards is when that will happen. So. Burke Giuselli in studio with me this morning. Did you have to drive through any of that nasty rain? I know you said you came home a little early on Saturday, right?
1: The rain hit while I was on my way home. So.
0: Oh, okay. So you got home in time.
1: I did. Yeah. Well, I have a garage. So
0: well, obviously you got home safe. You're here.
1: I guess. But it really started to pour. Yeah, my way home.
0: Garage for me as well. So, yeah, you didn't have to get too... Well, we had to get one when we took the tent down. That was about it. Anyway, Brooke is here from the Danville Public Library, and we are going to start up with Rise Up Karaoke. I have to sing a little bit because that's what it's all about, right?
1: Yes.
0: That's about all you're going to get from me singing. I used to be able to sing. Not so much anymore. Sorry. It's just not in my repertoire. Okay. All right, so what do we have going on with this?
1: Okay, so this is Wednesday, June 17th, so next Wednesday, not this coming Wednesday, from 5 to 6:30 in our Howard Rattan meeting room, we have Rise Up Karaoke, a 250th celebration. So
0: there you go.
1: Celebrate the 250th anniversary of the Declaration of Independence with a high energy karaoke sing along, inspired by a favorite hip hop historical musical that I can't say the name of.
0: Okay. All right. Well, again, legal reasons. All right. We'll leave it at that.
1: And we'll have guests from DLO Musical Theater there. If you don't know, they are putting on a performance of 1776.
0: Oh, nice.
1: Later this month. And so we have some performers coming to sing along with
0: us.
1: To
0: help us rise up.
1: Absolutely. And no sign up required. Just come and sing and have a good time.
0: All right, and next thing is next week on Friday on the 19th, a couple days after the karaoke, American Conversation Project.
1: Yes.
0: What is this all about?
1: So, as America marks its 250 years, the American Conversation Project, I was saying conservation all weekend because we're in a park.
0: Well, I'm glad you're reading it correctly this time. Okay.
1: it's bringing people together across the country to share stories, listen deeply, and strengthen the bonds that hold us all together. So, during this civic season, we are partnering with this project to record community conversations to be part of a national public collection, marking the 250th of the nation. So everyone's voice matters, and we have signups available on our website, and you can sign up to be part of a group of 4 to 6 fellow community members to join one of 7 conversations that will be held between June 19th and July 4th. We ask that you only sign up for one, and if there is a reason for a meeting to be postponed, we will contact you. We have to have a minimum of 4 members, so please encourage your friends and family members to sign up as well. But they're just conversations as simple as, tell us a time you were proud of your community, and it goes from there.
0: And that could be, there's so many reasons to be
1: so
0: proud.
1: There's so many
0: around
1: reasons
0: here.
1: You could be
0: we
1: proud.
0: We just finished one over the weekend.
1: Right.
0: I know it didn't get to the full extent of what we would love it to be, but I still thought it was a great time to
1: it
0: get
1: was.
0: Everybody together. So
1: it was.
0: That was awesome.
1: So feel free to join those. We do need you to sign up ahead of time so we know that we have the numbers.
0: All right. So now from going something proud to something horror-based.
1: Yes.
0: Nice transition there. Stephen King Book Club.
1: Yes.
0: What's this all about? Now, that's a lot of books.
1: It is. It is a lot. So we have, it's called Constant Readers, which from what my understanding is the name that Stephen King gives his readers. The Constant
0: That actually
1: Readers.
0: Sounds like a nice horror movie title, to be honest with you.
1: Honestly.
0: Constant Readers.
1: So you can join Constant Reader, Paul Strain from our community, to discuss the works and impact of Stephen King. So this month they will be discussing Carrie.
0: Oh, okay.
1: They're going
0: yeah.
1: to, but they're not discussing just the book. You can discuss the movie. There's a musical.
0: Which one,
1: out.
0: Though? Because there's two, right?
1: Well, but,
0: there's an original and
1: right.
0: a remake, yeah?
1: But you could bring both to light. Like,
0: that's
1: you could
0: what
1: talk
0: I mean, yeah.
1: about both of them. And even the musical.
0: There's a musical
1: there's
0: of
1: a
0: it?
1: Musical.
0: I did not know that. So.
1: Yes.
0: Interesting.
1: So,
0: okay.
1: Join us. This is at 11 a.m. in the second floor conference room on June 20th.
0: That's a Saturday.
1: Saturday, June 20th. Join us for this fun conversation about horror's favorite author, Stephen King.
0: I know, but he's written so many good works across ways. There are so some many. I don't like. There are some that I just dearly love.
1: Yes.
0: And I don't know about you, but still, I know he didn't like the original Shining. He liked his better version. I'm complete opposite. I prefer the Jack Nicholson version. That's why we have the conversations, right?
1: Yes.
0: So we can say the book was better, right? It's always how it ends up being. All right. Well, Brooke, thanks for coming by. DanvilleRepublicLibrary.org is the web address to stop by to get details on these events and others, because there's lots of other things going on down there that we don't get a chance to talk about.
1: Absolutely.
0: But the library is so much more than books. It's a gathering place for the community. So, and conveniently located right there in downtown Danville.
1: Absolutely.
0: Nice job doing that, by the way. We're going to give you credit. All right.
1: Oh,
0: anyway, yeah. Why not? All right. Anyway, it is time for us to get to a check of local news. Steve Brandy is standing by in our Vermilion County First.com newsroom. From the Vermilion County First.com news studios, I'm Steve Brandy. The Vermilion County Sheriff's Department reporting that Saturday night to Sunday morning, heavy rains that resulted in some flooding ended up with 10 people being rescued by boat in 5 different incidents. In one incident, 3 people rescued from a car about 1 a.m. along the south side of Poland Road, about 1/2 mile east of Bowman Avenue. Another rescue incident happened about 6:30 a.m., reported to be at the Junction Road Bridge, Junction Seminary intersection area. No major injury or loss of life reported. Pictures on our website, VermilionCountyFirst.com. Well, it turned out they didn't get to see a balloon show Friday night, but let's give Initiative its due. Friday afternoon, less than a half hour after Kanaka County Park opened its gates for balloons over Vermilion fans for the very first time, 2 ladies already had their seats right up next to the area roped off for the balloon flights, and they've been watching the flights ever since the Balloon Classic days. Now, Michelle Shepherd and Rebecca Bates, they were holding down the fort until the rest of the family got there.
2: We always come early and get our seats early and wait on the rest of the family to show up.
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2: It would be our great niece, and she's got to have her nap in before she gets here, you know. 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
8: News. I'm CJ Pop. Iran's military says its strikes on Israel are finished for now after the two countries had resumed firing missiles at each other. Fox's Trey Inks explains why.
9: It comes down to one reason, and that is that the Iranians are trying to tie the issue of Lebanon and their support of the largest proxy they have in the region, Hezbollah, to the broader negotiations with the United States. They say if the Israelis strike Hezbollah, they will strike Israel.
8: President Trump not at the White House this morning.
10: President Trump spent his weekend here in New Jersey at his Bedminster Golf Club. He's expected to hold executive time today, and then he will travel to New York for New York's one of the largest sporting events it will hold in decades.
8: Fox's Alex Hogan, the president, longtime Knicks fan, will attend the team's first NBA Finals home game since 1999. 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
0: 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Your Vermilion County First.com weather forecast calls for showers, thunderstorms likely in the morning hours. Another chance coming in the mid to late afternoon hours. Get to about 83 for a high temp. For tonight, showers, maybe a thunderstorm. The overnight low drops down around 70. And then for Tuesday, we will have partly sunny skies. Chance of showers, thunderstorms in the afternoon hours. Our high temperature should be around 87.
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The Big Show. Good morning, everyone. I'm Tommy B. It's a Monday morning. We're at 817, and temperature-wise, we are going about 83 for a high temp. We are at 75 degrees right now, and it looks like we got some shower thunderstorm activity today. And then, again, we'll have some more coming in for the afternoon hours. Tonight, showers, maybe a thunderstorm down to 70 tomorrow. Partly sunny, chance of a shower thunderstorm, and get about 87 for a high temperature out there. 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More of today's best music coming up. Here's the

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0: Die with a Smile, Lady Gaga, Bruno Mars, D102, today's best music. The Big Show on a Monday morning, 75 degrees. We're on our way to a high temp today, going to be about 83 for a high with showers, thunderstorms today as well. More on the forecast coming up in a moment. Right now, let's get to a check of our local news as Steve Brandy is standing by in our Vermilion County First.com newsroom. 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
1: 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Well, Vermilion County Sheriff's Department reported that Saturday night to Sunday morning, heavy rains that resulted in flooding led to 10 people being rescued by boat in five different incidents. The incidents included one where three people were rescued from a car around 1 a.m. along the south side of Pullman Road, about a half mile east of Bowman Avenue. Another rescue incident reported around 6:30 a.m. was at the Junction Road Bridge area, Jordan Seminary intersection region. No major injuries or loss of life reported. Pictures on our website, VermilionCountyFirst.com. Balloons over Vermilion's first year at Kanaka County Park is now history, and although Mother Nature prevented the balloons from flying as well as the balloon glows from happening, what they were able to do at the end of the evening Friday night was the hit of the weekend. Speaking with Ridge Farms' Mike Haynes with his family on Saturday, CIMG was told that just being able to see the torch lights in the balloon baskets up close, followed by an amazing professional drone show, was perfect for the kids and all the others there Friday night.
2: Last night's show was absolutely excellent. They lined all the baskets up right down the front row, and it was a great show. Oh, the kids absolutely loved it last night. And the drone show was really good, too.
1: Saturday's session brought out familiar BOV-sized crowds, doing everything from eating to watching the kids participate in everything from making bubbles to ziplining. In fact, all ages were ziplining. And Jeremy Ratelski told CIMG, BOV at Kanaka gets a thumbs up.
3: This is good. It looks like they have some new events set up for the kids. They've got a pretty nice company over there with some what they call extreme sports for the kids. So it's a lot better than just having the basic carnival rides.
1: From the Vermilion County First.com news studios, I'm Steve Brandy.
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9: Last time they won a series, May 4th through 7th, when they swept 4 from the Reds. In another lackluster offensive effort, the Cubs lost to the Giants 2-1 last night. They got the tying run to third with less than 2 outs in the 8th and the 9th, but in the 8th, Kevin Alcantara made a rookie mistake getting doubled off third, and they failed to drive in the tying run in the 9th as well. Meanwhile, another starting pitcher injury, Jameson Taillon, left in the 2nd inning with a hammy. Since sweeping the Reds, the Cubs have lost 8 series and split 1. The Cardinals scored 2 unearned runs in the 8th to complete a 3-game sweep of the Reds, 5-3. 2 errors helped the Cards score those game-deciding runs. Brian Torres hit a 2-run homer in the 5th inning. The White Sox dropped a 9-5 decision to the Phillies. You can't blame it on just one guy. The first 4 Sox pitchers who took the mound gave up runs. What a weekend for Armstrong Potomac baseball. The Trojans came from behind to beat Gibson City Melvin Sibley 4-3 to win a sectional title on Saturday. They can't enjoy it for very long because they're back at it this afternoon in the Super Sectional. It's AP and Tremont at Illinois Wesleyan. The winner advances to the state finals this weekend. The Dans lost to Terre Haute 14-10 in 10 innings. They overcame an early 6-0 deficit and actually led 10-9 going to the 9th, but they couldn't hang on. I'm RJ Crace. That's your local Sports Minute.
0: 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Your VermilionCountyFirst.com weather forecast calls for showers, thunderstorms likely in the morning hours. Another chance coming in the mid to late afternoon hours. Get to about 83 for a high temp. For tonight, showers, maybe a thunderstorm. The overnight low drops down around 70. And then for Tuesday, we will have partly sunny skies. Chance of showers, thunderstorms in the afternoon hours. Our high temperature should be around 87.
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0: 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Celebrity sleaze the way it should be.
1: Fucking fresh.
0: 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It is our Who Cares News. All the news that's in the news, that's left on the newsroom floor, covered in grape jam. We clean it off with our hazmat suits and bring it to you funky fresh. What do we have for you? Olivia Rodrigo revealed her upcoming album features a duet with Robert Smith from The Cure during a surprise performance at Primavera Sound on Saturday. She brought Smith on stage for the live performance of What's Wrong With Me, marking her first ever collaboration feature. Be looking for this on her next album, by the way. We also have in our Who Cares News that scary movie dominated the weekend box office. $55 million debut. The franchise opening record, by the way. $55 million pulled in along with Masters of the Universe in second with another 29.3. Backrooms claimed third. Obsession was fourth. And The Amazing Digital Circus, The Last Act, rounded out our top five at the box office. And Super Mario Galaxy movie is released, achieved a milestone in 2026. The initial film of the year to surpass $1 billion in global earnings as well. Simone Biles revealed she's recovering from a frightening health incident that nearly killed her last week. Shared that she's been in bed resting after what she called one of the, if not the, scariest experience of my life, she said. Posted a photo showing a hospital wristband on her arm, and the situation was worse because her husband, Jonathan Owens, was away in Indianapolis for football practice with the Colts. Normally doesn't share these types of things, she said, but in this one, she just said she had to, and she said, but dying, almost dying, was not on my bingo card earlier this week. She's 29 and typically keeps those health matters private, as I mentioned, but thanked her close circle of support, and she'd explain more details coming up later. And we also have Anthony Head, who was celebrated for roles in Buffy the Vampire Slayer and Ted Lasso. He played Rupert Mannion in that series. Has died at the age of 72. Passed away peacefully of complications due to pneumonia, surrounded by family. Portrayed Rupert Giles, the mentor to Buffy Summers throughout all seven seasons of Buffy. And then also what Rupert Mannion just mentioned, ex-AFC Richmond owner in Ted Lasso. Let's get into our local celeb birthdays. Who is turning a year older today? Our local celebrities today include Emily Chandley, Julie Shelters, Libby Faber, J.J. Bailey, Diana Michael, Jonte Warren, Emily Weaver, and Tina Arlington. Wedding anniversary for Joshua and Dawn Marks as well. And you get to share a day along with Boz Skaggs. Did the Lido Shuffle and Lowdown back in the 70s. He is 82 now. Juliana Margulies from ER and The Good Wife turning 60. Nancy Sinatra is 86. Keenan Ivory Wayans turning 68. We've got Mick Hucknall. He's the singer for Simply Red. He is 66. Bonnie Tyler is 75. And Kanye turning 49 today. Happy birthday to all those folks celebrating on the 8th of June of 2026. We've got more of today's best music on the way. Garrett Fields will bring that to you. And I'll be back with you tomorrow morning here on The Big Show. Talk to you then. Bye.
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8: News. I'm Therese Crowley. President Trump posting Israel and Iran must immediately stop shooting. And Iran's military says it will. But the flare-up derailed President Trump's hopes to sign a peace deal with Iran today or tomorrow.
9: After a two-month ceasefire, Israel and Iran are back trading fire. And Iran is blaming the United States. Israel carried out airstrikes in western and central Iran after Iran fired missiles at northern Israel.
8: Fox's Jonathan Savage says Iran promises more crushing action if Israel keeps hitting its proxy Hezbollah in Lebanon. President Trump goes to the Garden, but the watch party outside Madison Square Garden canceled tonight for Game 3 of the NBA Finals, Knicks versus San Antonio, after a stabbing last night injured five people at Penn Station right underneath the Garden. The suspect believed to have mental health issues. 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
0: 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Your Vermilion County First.com weather forecast calls for showers, thunderstorms likely in the morning hours. Another chance coming in the mid to late afternoon hours. Get to about 83 for a high temp. For tonight, showers, maybe a thunderstorm. The overnight low drops down around 70. And then for Tuesday, we will have partly sunny skies. Chance of showers, thunderstorms in the afternoon hours. Our high temperature should be around 87.
11: Ladies up in here tonight. No fighting. We got the refugees.
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0: Miley Cyrus with Flowers here on D102 as we kick things off on this Monday morning. It is June 8th, and my name is Garrett Fields. We're going to be hanging out like we always do, getting ready for the day ahead of us, the week ahead of us. We got lots to talk about. We're going to recap what happened over the weekend and also get ready for what's coming up this weekend as well. So stay tuned here on D102. More of today's best music on the way.
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1: Madonna and Sabrina Carpenter here on Z102 with Bring Your Love as we cruise on through this Monday morning. A little cloudy out there, and obviously it was a rainy weekend, that's for sure. Speaking of rain, man, there was a lot of rain on Saturday evening, some flash flooding that happened throughout the Danville and Bismarck area. And I got to say, my wife and I, when we were leaving Balloons Over Vermilion from when I was broadcasting it on Saturday evening, we left and we got onto Henning Road right after we left the park, and it was a torrential downpour. And I could not see maybe not even 10 feet in front of me. That's how hard it was raining. So if you were affected by the rains over the weekend, I hope everything is going okay for you. I know that there were some people out there that had to get rescued because of flash flooding, getting into their home and homes and stuff. So big shout out to the Vermilion County Sheriff's Department, of course, Danville Police, the local fire departments, Danville Fire Department, everybody who helped with those rescues. I know that Steve Brandy actually has a story up on VermilionCountyFirst.com, kind of recapping what happened over the weekend. So definitely go and check that out. And yeah, hope everybody's, you know, safe out there and doing okay. But hey, we're hanging out here on Z102, streaming 24/7, VermilionCountyFirst.com. 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

0: How about some new music from The Fray here on D102 with Ice Cold Lakes on this Monday morning? It's Garrett Fields hanging out with you as we stream VermillionCountyFirst.com. Head on over there, click on that Listen Live button, hit play on the D102 stream, and you can listen to us at any time of the day, anywhere that you are. Again, that is all thanks to Cabinet City Granite and Marble in Tilton. Hey, stay tuned. Coming up in just a bit, we're going to be talking about the VIP of the day. That's right, the winner of a $20 cash prize. This is something we're doing every single weekday throughout the year of 2026. It's all brought to you by Longview Bank. And we've got more information on the VIP of the day coming up in just a bit here on D102.
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1: Fox News, I'm CJ Papa. President Trump and Israel's leader Benjamin Netanyahu talking earlier this morning about the renewed missile strikes between Israel and Iran. Meanwhile,
2: the cessation of armed forces operations is hereby announced. That statement from Iran's top military command after a day of missile launches targeting Israel. The Israelis responded with multiple strikes of their own.
1: Fox's Jonathan Savage in London. Nearly a week after the primary election in California, results still not final for governor in the race for L.A. mayor.
3: L.A. County says it still has 355,000 mail-in ballots to process. Yesterday's ballot dump pushed Councilwoman Nithya Raman past Spencer Pratt by about 3,000 votes into that critical second-place spot.
1: That is Fox's Matt Finn reporting. 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
4: 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Lee's, Gilbert and Williams, Danville. Your Vermilion County First.com weather forecast calls for showers, thunderstorms likely in the morning hours. Another chance coming in the mid to late afternoon hours. Get to about 83 for a high temp. For tonight, showers, maybe a thunderstorm. The overnight low drops down around 70. And then for Tuesday, we will have partly sunny skies. Chance of showers, thunderstorms in the afternoon hours. Our high temperature should be around 87.
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Sienna Spiro with Die on This Hill here on D102. It's more of today's best music for you on this Monday morning, June 8th. And a week from today, we're going to be halfway through the month of June. And pretty soon, we're going to be halfway through the year of 2026. Man, time is just flying by. It's hard to believe. But hey, real quick, want to talk about today's VIP of the day. Congratulations to Kelly Livix of Marshall. Kelly, if you're listening here on D102, or maybe you saw on our D102 Facebook post, you are today's VIP of the day. You have won a $20 cash prize. So all you got to do to redeem that is head on over to a local Longview

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Bruno Mars with Risk It All here on D102. It's more of today's best music for you. My name is Garrett Fields, hanging out and having a great time so far. We're going to keep it rolling right now. We're in the middle of a pretty long set list. Here's Justin Bieber with Ghost.

0: Zed, Maren Morris, and Gray with the middle here on D102. It's Today's Best of Music for you. Definitely one of my favorites from Zed, at least from his more, you know, well-known cuts, his popular music cuts, because he's got a lot of great techno and, like, hard techno and a lot of hard dance-style music that he used to put out way back in the day before he popped off with Clarity and that whole album. But still, love Zed, love to play him here on D102 for you as we cruise on through this Monday morning. And hey, want to remind you, we're streaming 24/7, VermilionCountyFirst.com, all thanks to Cabinet City Granite and Marble in Tilton. 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See what they have in store over there. Stay tuned. Coming up, we're going to be talking about some really cool live music that's going to be happening this Friday evening. They are back in the swing of things in downtown Danville at the Garden at 107 next to VRBC. So more information on live music happening in the area this Friday evening coming up in just a bit on D102.
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9: Fox News, I'm Therese Crowley. President Trump still going to the Knicks game 3 against the Spurs tonight at New York's Madison Square Garden. Despite a mass stabbing at Penn Station under the Garden last night that injured 5 people. But his more immediate concern, getting the Iran peace deal back on track, urging Iran and Israel to stop shooting at each other.
10: President here in New Jersey telling both sides to cease hostilities, posting this on Truth Social, writing, quote, both sides, Israel and Iran, are looking to do an immediate ceasefire. Final negotiations on peace are proceeding, subject to ignorance or stupidity getting in its way. The blockade will remain in place and in full force and effect until a final deal is reached.
9: Fox's Alex Hogan. Iran upset that Israel struck its proxy Hezbollah. Two Virginia residents suing the White House over the UFC fight Sunday night, charging it violates Park Service rules against sporting events on public parkland. 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
11: 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Your Vermilion County First.com weather forecast calls for showers, thunderstorms likely in the morning hours. Another chance coming in the mid to late afternoon hours. Get to about 83 for a high temp. For tonight, showers, maybe a thunderstorm. The overnight low drops down around 70. And then for Tuesday, we will have partly sunny skies. Chance of showers, thunderstorms in the afternoon hours. Our high temperature should be around 87.
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0: Shoes in Texas from Ella Langley here on D102, today's best music for you. And hey, hope everybody had a great weekend. There was lots of things happening throughout the area. Of course, balloons over Vermilion. Unfortunately, no balloons were able to go up in the sky. And, you know, we're at the mercy of Mother Nature whenever we go out to balloons over Vermilion. But big shout out to their whole steering committee and everybody behind the scenes who put that event on, because they did another great year of putting on a fantastic show, even without the balloons that were going up. I mean, they had the kid zone. They had, of course, the touch truck out there, which was fun to see all the kids on there. They had all the food trucks. They had the kite show, the drone show that happened on Friday evening. And, of course, they had live entertainment and music that was happening throughout both the days. I saw the beer tent. It was pretty packed all weekend. A big shout out to Pete Blackman for helping out with the entertainment like he always does. And speaking of which, United We Rock concert series happening in downtown Danville this Friday evening at the Garden at 107. That's right next to Vermilion River Beer Company. 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You can head on out there this Friday evening starting at 6 p.m. South of 16 is going to be performing some great live music this Friday evening at the Garden at 107. If you haven't been out there since they've renovated that patio area right next to the RBC, definitely head on down there. It looks amazing. Really nice vibes, and they got food truck out there. So really cool stuff. Again, this is the United We Rock concert series in conjunction with the United Way of the Danville area. If you want the full season schedule, head on over to the United We Rock concert series Facebook page. Give them a follow so you can stay up to date with what is happening throughout the summertime in downtown Danville at the Garden at 107. 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

0: D102, today's best music for you. Those Teddy Swims with The Door on this Monday morning. It's a cloudy one out there, and looks like we're going to have a chance of rain and thunderstorms kind of throughout the day. High temperature up around about 84 degrees in the afternoon. Wind gusts as high as 20 miles per hour, and we're actually in a flood watch right now pretty much throughout the rest of the day until about midnight or 1 a.m. So obviously we had some flooding throughout the area here in the Danville and Bismarck area over the weekend. So we're still in a flood watch. Definitely want to be wary of that. Later on this evening, looks like rain and thunderstorms actually likely with a low temperature down to about 69 in the overnight. But then tomorrow, going to have some partly sunny skies start to come into the area. Slight chance of rain and thunderstorms with a high up around 88 degrees. And then by Wednesday, looks like it's going to be mostly sunny with a high up around 92 in the afternoon. So some very warm temperatures coming our way. And I know that might cause some instability here in our weather forecast. We'll have to see exactly if we get any severe weather coming up later on this week or not. But you can always stay up to date right here on D102 or at VermilionCountyFirst.com with the local weather or local news information, events happening throughout the area, and so much more. So again, stay tuned here on D102. 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

0: Hey, I got to keep all the K-pop Demon Hunter fans happy out there here on D102 on this Monday morning. It's Garrett Fields hanging out with you as we get ready for the Back in the Day Cafe. We're going to be playing your favorite 80s and 90s tunes like we do every single weekday over the noon hour. So if you're a big fan of music from those two decades, you are going to love the Back in the Day Cafe. It's coming up next here on D102.
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9: Gianna Gelosi. Security is tight around New York's Madison Square Garden. It is game three of the NBA Finals tonight, and President Trump is going to be there to watch. Secret Service Special Agent in Charge, Matt McCool.
10: Secret Service's focus is straightforward: to ensure everyone attending the game can enjoy the game and have a safe experience while we carry out our responsibility to protect the President of the United States.
9: Now, there was a stabbing spree on the train station below Madison Square Garden, Penn Station, last night. Six people hospitalized, including the suspect. Iran and Israel said that they were going to wind down an overnight military escalation.
11: These were the first such attacks between the two countries since a ceasefire was declared 2 months ago. Iran warns it'll restart its offensive if Israel continues attacks against Hezbollah.
9: That's Fox's Jonathan Savage. President Trump urged both sides to calm down. 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
4: 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Your VermilionCountyFirst.com weather forecast calls for showers, thunderstorms likely in the morning hours. Another chance coming in the mid to late afternoon hours. Get to about 83 for a high temp. For tonight, showers, maybe a thunderstorm. The overnight low drops down around 70. And then for Tuesday, we will have partly sunny skies. Chance of showers, thunderstorms in the afternoon hours. Our high temperature should be around 87.
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Tommy Two Tone here on D102, kicking things off for the Back in the Day Cafe with 867-5309. Jenny, of course, everybody calls it by the former, so that's what we're going to call it here on D102. That's got to be the most recognized phone number of all time, other than, what, 911? So, either way, we're hanging out here on D102, kicking things off for the Back in the Day Cafe, playing your favorite 80s and 90s tunes. 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Give her a follow. Turn on those post notifications so you can be in the know exactly when she posts about a new listing. We are just getting ready, or sorry, I should say we are just getting started for the Back in the Day Cafe. Of course, we got Winger, the Pretenders, and more coming up next.

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0: hanging out in the back in the Day Cafe here on D102, playing your favorite 80s and 90s tunes. We do it every single weekday over the noon hour. 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It's got to be from the 80s or 90s. Give us the name of the song, the name of the artist. If we have it, we'll play it. If not, we'll try and track it down for you. And again, get it in for the next edition of the Back in the Day Cafe. 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Congratulations to Kelly Livix of Marshall for being named today's VIP of the day. 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

0: And that's going to wrap it up for the Back in the Day Cafe here on D102, all brought to you by Haley Seifert with Keller Williams Realty and the Seifert team. A big, big shout out to Haley for bringing us your favorite 80s and 90s tunes. We're going to be back with them tomorrow over the noon hour, like we do every single weekday. 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
12: 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It was nearly 4 years ago, August of 2022, that some vandalism at property just north of Danville near East Winter Street caused the escape of numerous emus and provoked several weeks of sightings as they were gradually found. This time, due to the heavy rains and flooding of Saturday night to Sunday morning, over a half dozen emus ended up getting away after flooding damaged a fence and barn area. Vermilion County Animal Control has told CIMG that 7 or 8 are still reported to be roaming around the area, with one having been recaptured. Animal Control advises everyone to not approach or try to handle an emu if they are in your yard. Instead, if you can contain them in your yard by closing all gates and entrances, please do so and report the emu immediately. To report a located emu, you can do that by going on Facebook, as the owners are following all Facebook postings, or calling Vermilion County Animal Control 217-431-2660, extension 3. Headed to the governor's desk, legislation that'll regulate and restrict some intoxicating hemp products and make some changes to current cannabis laws across the state. The measure, which stalled in the legislature in recent years, provides wide-ranging collections of different adjustments to current law and imposes new regulations on hemp products before new federal regulations as part of Congress's farm bill take effect later this year. Paramount to the legislation, according to State Senator Kimberly Lightford, is heavy regulation on the hemp industry, and the regulation will immediately increase age limit to purchasing hemp products to 21 once signed, which the senator said was important for protecting children from the previously unregulated product. More news on our website, VermilionCountyFirst.com. From the VermilionCountyFirst.com news studios, I'm Steve Brandy.
13: Fox News, I'm Therese Crowley. President Trump's priority today, urging Iran and Israel to stop shooting at each other so he can get the Iran peace deal back on track. Tonight, going to the Knicks game 3 against the Spurs at Madison Square Garden, despite a mass stabbing at Penn Station under the Garden last night that injured 5 people.
14: There will unfortunately be no watch party outside of Madison Square Garden for game 3 of the finals, and no access to the immediate vicinity of MSG without an authorized reason to be there.
13: New York Police Commissioner Jessica Tisch protecting the venue along with Secret Service, drones, counter-drone technology, specialized tactical teams, all they say so fans can be safe and enjoy the game while they protect the president. And a congressional report accuses the NFL of violating its antitrust exemption, forcing fans to pay to stream games that used to be free. 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
0: Your VermilionCountyFirst.com weather forecast has us in a flood watch throughout the rest of the day with showers, likely possible thunderstorms, and a high temperature around 84 degrees. Also should have wind gusts as high as 20 miles per hour throughout the day. Later on this evening, showers and thunderstorms likely with a low temperature down to 69 in the overnight. And finally, tomorrow, partly sunny skies, chance of rain and thunderstorms, high near 88.
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1: 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It's always nice to donate to these global efforts, to these regional

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0: The Weeknd and Daft Punk here on D102 with Starboy as we cruise on through this Monday afternoon. Going to be wrapping things up here in just a little bit. Before we do that, though, I do want to remind you about the News Gazette and their book, Flying High Again. It's the official season commemorative Illini book from the News Gazette. It has pictures from throughout their run that they had to the Final Four, throughout the entire season, really. And it also has stories from the News Gazette as well. So a really cool keepsake that you can buy for yourself or for another, you know, Fighting Illini fan in your life. This is something that they can look at, you know, 20 years down the road and kind of relive the season, which is really, really cool. So if you're interested in getting one of these, it's a 144-page glossy hardbound official collector's edition book. It also has a foreword from Lauren Tate in there. It's just $29.99 at the D102 studios here at 1501 North Washington in Danville. 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

0: That's So True from Gracie Abrams here on D102 to wrap things up for myself, Garrett Fields, hanging out on this Monday afternoon. Of course, we got the amazing Miss Carrie West coming in next to take you on your drive home like she always does. So go hang out with her, have some fun, and I'll see you back here tomorrow.
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12: News. I'm John Saucier. The protests continue outside of an ICE detention center in Newark, New Jersey. Demonstrators accusing this facility of failing to provide adequate resources and treatment for the detainees. The border czar, Tom Holman on Fox, rejecting those claims about the detention center's conditions.
13: I went through every square foot of that facility. I went through the bathrooms. I went through the detention area. I went to indoor and outdoor recreation. As a matter of fact, outdoor recreation has kind of a state-of-the-art exercise equipment, which kind of shocked me.
12: There have been 152 reported anti-Semitic attacks in New York City this year. Makes up over half the hate crimes in New York State. Congresswoman Nicole Malliotakis on Fox Business.
14: New York City is no longer just a leader when it comes to high taxes and outward migration. It has become a leader in anti-Semitism, sadly.
12: About 10% of New York City's population is Jewish. 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
15: Your VermilionCountyFirst.com weather forecast has us in a flood watch throughout the rest of the day with showers, likely possible thunderstorms, and a high temperature around 84 degrees. Also should have wind gusts as high as 20 miles per hour throughout the day. Later on this evening, showers and thunderstorms likely with a low temperature down to 69 in the overnight. And finally tomorrow, partly sunny skies, chance of rain and thunderstorms, high near 88.
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Carrie West along with you. Hey, we're now streaming at VermilionCountyFirst.com, which means you can take us along with you on vacation and never miss a thing. Right now, it's music from Teddy Swims. This is Mr. Know-It-All.

0: D102's Zara Larson and Midnight Sun. Hey, good Monday afternoon to you. Carrie West along with you. Back into the swing of things. Yeah, almost through this Monday workday. Hang in there with us. We're going to try to make it go a little bit faster, a little bit smoother for you. Coming up right around the corner, we've got Ray plus Noah Kahn is up next.
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0: 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Tommy B announces the winner of a $20 gift card. Coming up, Madonna with Sabrina Carpenter plus Portugal the Man coming up next.
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1: That's Madonna and Sabrina Carpenter, Bring Your Love on D102. And Friday nights in downtown Danville are getting exciting with the United We Rock Summer Concert Series. 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It's being presented by the Halloran Family Foundation. The next United We Rock Concert Series coming up this Friday, June the 12th. 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If you'd like the full season schedule, search United We Rock Concert Series on Facebook. Coming up, we're going to check out our weather forecast for the first part of this work week. See what's going on after we get off work and we head to the Legion, to Winter Park to watch those ball games and all the other county places as well. We'll see what's going on with the weather for today. Plus, we've got more of today's best music coming up. 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
17: Fox News, I'm Tom Graham. Ballot counting continues in California. Incumbent Los Angeles Mayor Karen Bass appears poised to move into the general election after last week's primary. Republican Spencer Pratt appears to have fallen from second place to third in his bid for mayor. Fox's Matt Finn.
18: The latest ballot dumps pushed progressive councilwoman Nithya Raman past Spencer Pratt by just a few thousand votes.
17: Only the top two vote-getters advance. Security tightening at New York's famed Madison Square Garden ahead of President Trump's arrival this evening as the Knicks take on the Spurs Game 3 NBA Finals.
0: The NYPD and Secret Service said everything from SWAT teams to counter-drone technology will be used to keep everyone, including the president, safe.
17: Fox's CB Cotton, six people were stabbed Sunday night at Penn Station below the Garden. 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
19: Your VermilionCountyFirst.com weather forecast has us in a flood watch throughout the rest of the day with showers, likely possible thunderstorms, and a high temperature around 84 degrees. Also should have wind gusts as high as 20 miles per hour throughout the day. Later on this evening, showers and thunderstorms likely with a low temperature down to 69 in the overnight. And finally tomorrow, partly sunny skies, chance of rain and thunderstorms, high near 88.
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0: 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Coming up, we've got Lady Gaga plus Olivia Rodrigo coming up next.
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1: Diona 2, that is Lady Gaga with Runway. Hey, we are glad to have you joining us. And coming up tonight, we're going to keep this Monday night going for you. That's when we bring you On with Mario Lopez. It is a lot of fun. I love listening to the show. There's always great music, but there's a lot of fun, including all of the latest Hollywood gossip. He always has special celebrity guests on, and his wife as well. So check it out weeknights from 7 until 11. It's On with Mario Lopez. Coming up around the corner, we've got Teddy Swims plus Lifehouse is up next.
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0: 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And it is brought to you by Haley Seifert with Keller Williams Realty, the real estate center of Illinois. All right, coming up, we're checking out that weather forecast for the first part of this work week. And we've got more of today's best music on the way. 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
9: News. I'm John Saucier. Tonight's Game 3 of the NBA Finals between the New York Knicks and San Antonio Spurs. Security will be tight because President Trump will be in the house at Madison Square Garden. House Minority Leader Hakeem Jeffries questioning if the president is even a Knicks fan.
10: He's just injecting himself into the NBA Finals because he always has to bring the MAGA circus in to town.
9: Well, the president says he's actually been a fan of the Knicks for a long time. Officials in the state of Washington getting their security prep done for the World Cup. It's making its way to Seattle. King County Undersheriff Jeff Floor.
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12: Your VermilionCountyFirst.com weather forecast has us in a flood watch throughout the rest of the day with showers likely possible, thunderstorms, and a high temperature around 84 degrees. Also should have wind gusts as high as 20 miles per hour throughout the day. Later on this evening, showers and thunderstorms likely with a low temperature down to 69 in the overnight. And finally tomorrow, partly sunny skies, chance of rain and thunderstorms, high near 88.
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0: 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Just go to the community calendar tab and then submit that information to us at least 2 weeks in advance. We'll get all that on for you. Coming up around the corner, Ella Langley plus Sabrina Carpenter up next.
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0: That's Chapel Roan. Good luck, babe, on D102. Hey, Father's Day coming up just a couple of weeks away. We got a great gift for that dad if he's an Illini lover. Here's the thing. The News Gazette has put together an official season commemorative book about the Fighting Illini men's basketball team's road to the Final Four this past season. Oh, it's great. It's 144 pages. It's a hardbound, glossy hardbound official collector's edition. And you can get yours for just $29.99 right here at the D102 studios. Just stop by anytime during regular business hours. Coming up around the corner, you know what time it is? Go ahead, pack it in. Yeah, your Monday workday finally done and over with. Got that one out of the way. One down, four to go into the weekend. And coming up, we're going to check your local news, your local weather, and we've got more of today's best music. We're going to drive you home with Dua Lipa, Shaboozey, Black Eyed Peas, and more on D102.
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3: I'm Dan Loney with Your Money Now. NVIDIA CEO Jensen Huang has declined an invitation from Senator Elizabeth Warren to testify before the Senate Banking Committee. Huang would be there to discuss his company's business in China and its role at the center of the AI boom. Huang did say that he welcomed Warren or any member of the committee to come visit the company's headquarters in California. Siri has a new version out called Siri AI by Apple. That new version uses Apple intelligence and can understand personal context and what apps can do. These improvements were first announced back in 2024. Apple said that Siri AI is better at holding a conversation. It will be available through a dedicated app. Mixed results on Wall Street to start off the week, and we saw a bit of a rebound by chip stocks after a Friday sell-off. The Dow lost 80 points at 50,786. NASDAQ added 220 points. S&P 500 picked up 22. That's Your Money Now.
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13: Fox News, I'm Tom Graham. After just one day, the defense team has rested in the Carmelo Anthony murder trial in Texas. Fox's Jessica Rosenthal.
14: Carmelo Anthony's accused of stabbing Austin Metcalf to death at a track and field championship event in Frisco, Texas last year. Both were 17 and in high school when it happened last April.
13: The case's racial implications have sparked interest on social media. Anthony is black, Metcalf is white. Jury selection begins in the trial of a man accused of sparking one of the most destructive wildfires in Los Angeles history.
15: Jonathan Rindernecht has pleaded not guilty to federal charges, including destruction of property by means of fire. Prosecutors allege the 30-year-old intentionally set the Lockman fire on New Year's Day of last year, which was put out but reignited days later amid high winds to become the Palisades fire, citing cell phone data and surveillance video.
13: Fox's Tristan Goodwin, America's listening to Fox News.
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17: Your VermilionCountyFirst.com weather forecast has us in a flood watch throughout the rest of the day with showers, likely possible thunderstorms, and a high temperature around 84 degrees. Also should have wind gusts as high as 20 miles per hour throughout the day. Later on this evening, showers and thunderstorms likely with a low temperature down to 69 in the overnight. And finally, tomorrow, partly sunny skies, chance of rain and thunderstorms, high near 88.
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0: D102 with more of today's best music. And coming up Friday night, downtown Danville, it's the United We Rock Concert Series. 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It starts at 6 o'clock every Friday night right there in the garden at 107, which is right next to VRBC in downtown Danville. 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If you'd like to check out the full season schedule, just search United We Rock Concert Series on Facebook. 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

0: That is Max McKnown, a lot more free on D102. Carrie West driving you home on your Monday afternoon. It is June the 8th. All right, let's see what type of national day it is today. It is National Best Friends Day. Oh, it's a great day. National Upsy Daisy Day, National Cancer Thriver Day, and National World Oceans Day, and National USS Liberty Remembrance Day. All right, that's all I got for you. Coming up around the corner, we've got more of today's best music from Taylor Swift and Justin Timberlake coming up next.
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0: It's Taylor Swift with Elizabeth Taylor on D102, and it looks like Taylor's going back to her country roots. I actually saw her in concert probably 20 years ago or something like that, when she was country. Now she's more pop, but going back to country, dropped a song on Friday. It broke all kinds of records. So it's going to be interesting to see how that goes. And then now the latest rumors about her wedding is that it's going to be held at Madison Square and in New York, and I guess apparently they're going to let some of the fans come. So, yeah, let's just see how much those, if they're selling tickets to that, they're just going to drop some tickets to people. That should be very interesting. Anyway, hey, coming up, we're checking out your weather forecast, and we've got more of today's best music on the way. Lady Gaga, Train, Adele, DNCE, and more coming up on D102.
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12: Fox News, I'm John Saucier. On Friday, the Senate passed a bill to fund ICE and Customs Border Protection for 3 years, allowing it to move to the House for a vote sometime this week. Senate Majority Leader John Thune had reaction today.
13: Democrats voted to defund the agents who stand guard on our nation's borders and help prevent dangerous individuals from entering our country.
12: Democrats have opposed funding unless reforms are made. Tonight's Game 3 of the NBA Finals between the New York Knicks and the San Antonio Spurs. Security's tight because President Trump is going to be in the House at Madison Square Garden. House Minority Leader Hakeem Jeffries questions if the president is even a Knicks fan.
14: He's just injecting himself into the NBA Finals because he always has to bring the MAGA circus into town.
12: Well, President Trump, a native of Queens, says he's been a fan of the Knicks for a long time. New York Mayor Zoran Mamdani also expected to attend tonight. 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
16: Your Vermilion County First.com weather forecast. For this evening, calls for a flood watch with showers, likely possible thunderstorms, and a low temperature down to 69 in the overnight. Tomorrow looks like we're going to have a partly sunny day with a slight chance of rain and thunderstorms, high up around 88 in the afternoon. And finally, on Tuesday evening, once again, chance of rain and thunderstorms with partly cloudy skies, low down to 71.
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0: 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And congratulations going out to today's winner. It is Kelly Livix from Marshall. Coming up, we've got Bruno Mars and Alex Warren up next.
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0: K102's Bruno Mars and I Just Might. Hey, Carrie West along with you, inviting you to wake up with Tommy B's Big Show. It is a great way to get your morning started. 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There's also, of course, a chance to be a winner with Cheap Thrills Trivia. 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Coming up for you, we've got One Republic and fun coming up next.
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0: Q102, One Republic, Need Your Love. Hey, it's going to wrap things up for me tonight. You have a great rest of your Monday. Make it work. Yep, it's almost over. You have a great one. I'll be back with you tomorrow to get you through the end of your workday. In the meantime, we have got On with Mario Lopez, a check of your weather, and more of today's best music. It's all right around the corner on D102.
1: 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They tell you to be afraid, to be scared, and they try to frighten you into calling. 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
6: I'm Tom Rigotti. A pause in attacks after Iran and Israel exchanged missiles early this morning. Fox's Max Gordon has more in Dubai.
7: Though it's unclear if this pause in the fighting between Israel and Iran will last, Iranian leaders said they would end their bombardment as long as Israel stopped military action in southern Lebanon. But today, the IDF continued their campaign against Hezbollah, striking positions in southern Lebanon.
6: Election results in California still making their way in for Los Angeles mayor one week after ballots were initially cast. Here's Fox's Matt Finn.
8: I spoke to the L.A. County Registrar. He tells me he thinks a bulk of those ballots will be tabulated in this massive facility over the next day or two. Now, over the weekend, there were a few ballot dumps that pushed Progressive Councilwoman Nithya Raman past Spencer Pratt by about just 3,000 votes.
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9: Your VermilionCountyFirst.com weather forecast. For this evening, calls for a flood watch with showers, likely possible thunderstorms, and a low temperature down to 69 in the overnight. Tomorrow looks like we're going to have a partly sunny day with a slight chance of rain and thunderstorms, high up around 88 in the afternoon. And finally, on Tuesday evening, once again, chance of rain and thunderstorms with partly cloudy skies, low down to 71.
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0: back behind the mic and back to work. What up, Mario and Courtney Lopez? You're excited that we get to hang with you for the next few hours. A lot of radio fun to get into, including a great guest for Motivational Monday. Old School Body by Jake. Jake Steinfeld is going to tell us about his awesome new project.
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